the tiniest crack. He can walk on the narrowest rail. He can pick any card from the pack. He is equally cunning with dice. He is always deceiving you into believing that he's only hunting for mice.

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And he's sometimes been heard by the fire when he was about on the roof. 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
4: We think that it should be, you know, a chapter 9 institution. Unlike now, the issue of us thinking about the risk of overreach and improper influence or interference with the prosecutorial matters on this NPA issue will always have suspicion, and the society has that suspicion as well. And until NPA is like a Chapter 9 institution, it will be perceived as not being independent at all.
2: EFFLP Leanne Matthys het kommer uitgespreek oor private befondsing vir die NVG.
5: 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the finding, as Honorable Ngolo was saying, because we didn't interrogate it to that extent, but that it does warrant investigation on private funding, and especially foreign private funding from other governments, it's very, very bothersome.
2: Dit was EFF Lidley and Matthys, Zeline Merrington, Parlement.
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7: We were heartbroken to discover our daughter Tembi lying lifeless in the field. Our sadness is mainly because she left 4 children behind who are struggling to cope with the trauma of her loss. We are calling for the law to take its course as the killings of women in our area has become alarming, particularly in the hands of young men.
6: Lukele se vriendin Josephine Matebe sê sy was die aand van die voorval saam met die slagoffer en die verdagte by 'n plaaslike taverne. Sy was geskok om die volgende oggend van Lukele se dood te hoor.
7: We left the area and I went straight home while she and Given went to another location. The next morning while I was at work, Given sent me a please call me, but I didn't respond. Later, Ngedi called me and informed me that Tembi had been fatally stabbed. I asked him to pass the phone to Given so I could ask what happened. He told me that he had found Tembi on the ground with stab wounds.
6: Dit terwyl die 42-jarige Bongani Mlambo, 'n lid van die LGBTQ+ gemeenskap, ook ontvoer en vermoor was. 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
8: December we were at court, there were 3 murder cases. Now within a week there are 2 people who have been killed. So this thing as the Mzinoni and Bethel Women Forum, we are really concerned and we really want justice to take its place because it's too much for GBV. Because the other member, it's LGBTQ member and the other one is a woman. One of the cases that were there on December, one of the perpetrators got 20 years imprisonment. So we would like to see more of those outcomes to those who just did what they did now.
6: Die provinsiale polisiewoordvoerder Jabo Ndubane sê 2 verdagtes is in verband met die 2 moordsake in hegtenis geneem.
9: A lady was found in the field and police were called on the scene and a male friend was arrested and took to the cell. Apparently in the cell the male friend died in an unexplained circumstances as IP is investigating the case.
6: Suid-Afrika het van die hoogste syfers vir vrouemoord ter wêreld, met na raming 3 vroue wat elke dag deur 'n lewensmaat vermoor word. 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

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Just some support.

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3: 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Because we understand the volume of the work that must be done.
2: Van die kwessies waaroor die komitee tydens die vergadering beraadslaag het, is die finansiële onafhanklikheid van vervolgingsowerhede. 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
4: We think that it should be, you know, a chapter 9 institution. Unlike now, the issue of us thinking about the risk of overreach and improper influence or interference with the prosecutorial matters on this NPA issue, we'll always have suspicion, and the society has that suspicion as well. And until NPA is like a Chapter 9 institution, it will be perceived as not being independent at all.
2: EFFLP Leanne Matthys het kommer uitgespreek oor private befondsing vir die NVG.
5: 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the finding, as Honorable Ngolo was saying, because we didn't interrogate it to that extent, but that it does warrant investigation on private funding, and especially foreign private funding from other governments. It's very, very bothersome.
2: Dit was EFF Lidley en Matthys, Zelin Merrington, Parlement.
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3: 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Our sadness is mainly because she left 4 children behind who are struggling to cope with the trauma of her loss. We are calling for the law to take its course as the killings of women in our area has become alarming, particularly in the hands of young men.
2: Lukele se vriendin Josephine Matebe sê sy was die aand van die voorval saam met die slagoffer en die verdagte by 'n plaaslike taverne. 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
3: We left the area and I went straight home while she and Given went to another location. The next morning while I was at work, Given sent me a please call me, but I didn't respond. Later, Ngedi called me and informed me that Thembi had been fatally stabbed. I asked him to pass the phone to Given so I could ask what happened. He told me that he had found Thembi on the ground with stab wounds.
2: Dit terwyl die 42-jarige Bongani Mlambo, 'n lid van die LGBTQ+ gemeenskap, ook ontvoer en vermoor was. 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
4: December we were at court. There were 3 murder cases. Now within a week there are 2 people who have been killed. So this thing as Mzinoni and Bethel Women Forum, we are really concerned and we really want justice to take its place because it's too much for GBV. Because the other member, it's LGBTQ member and the other one is a woman. One of the cases that were there on December, one of the perpetrators got 20 years imprisonment. So we would like to see more of those outcomes to those who just did what they did now.
2: Die provinsiale polisiewoordvoerder Jabo Ndubane sê 2 verdagtes is in verband met die 2 moordsake in hegtenis geneem.
5: A lady was found in the field and police were called on the scene and a male friend was arrested and took to the cell. Apparently in the cell the male friend died in an unexplained circumstances as IP is investigating the case.
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10: You manufacture, we come after the lab. You transport, we'll intercept the consignment. You sell to our communities, we will find you. And if you finance or profit from this criminal enterprise, we will follow the money. We recognize the devastating impact that the drugs have on our communities, particularly our young people.
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10: 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Added to this, we have established that there is a new establishment that is believed that it was going to be manufacturing crystal meth. This is a major blow to a large-scale criminal syndicate.
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11: All we need to account is how much water we supply to the rural areas. Number two, we have a number of informal settlements. Once people have established, they demand water. And then we also have the problem of leaks. What is required is pipe replacement. We now have a budget to deal with pipe replacement.
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11: But we also have the problem of funding. Of course, government has other priorities. So it has to compete At least people in the queue can see that the queue is moving. People are receiving houses. That one day would actually get to. A few weeks back, we unveiled 117 of 197 units that have been built in the Kennedy Road. The Kennedy Road, as you know, was popular of catching fire now and again.
2: Vir inwoners lyk die werklikheid egter heel anders. 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
12: We are seeing new people being allocated houses while those of us who registered first are still waiting. We are being told we can't get homes because we are not registered. But how many times must we register? We have done it more than once and our houses are given to other people.
2: Nog 'n inwoner, Eunice Ngoma, sê sy het in 2012 vir 'n huis geregistreer en wag steeds. 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
13: If it's awesome, it's cool.
14: My biggest wish is that I'm still expecting my house. Maybe I will get it because I registered for it. I can't register again back home because I'm told I have already registered for a house.
2: Veiligheid is ook uitgelig as 'n groot uitdaging vir eThekwini. 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
12: We now have a problem with gunshots going off at night, something that was not happening for a long time, and people are being marked. I can say that crime has increased here.
2: Wat die wateruitdagings betref, waarmee inwoners van eThekwini te kampe het, sê inwoners van Umkababa aan die stad se suidkus, dat hulle hoop verloor het, namate hulle krane droog bly. 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
12: We now rely on water tankers. At some point, they stop sending them, and we had a huge challenge because we can't live without water.
2: Hierdie verslag is saamgestel deur Chelomusa Zulu en ek is Veronique van Heiningen vir SAK News.
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16: 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But I think 350 was still a good wicket for being asked to bat first. So yeah, hopefully we can top that if we do batting very well. And yeah, it'll be difficult. Namibia is a good team. We never underestimate them. So yeah, it'll be good if we can replicate that.
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I'm going to go to the house. I'm going to go to the house. I'm going to go to the house. I'm going to go to the house. I'm going to go to the house. I'm going to go to the house. I'm going to go to the house. I'm going to go to the house. I'm going to go to the house. I'm going to go to the house. I'm going to go to the house. I'm going to go to the house. I'm going to go to the house. I'm going to go to the house. I'm going to go to the house. I'm going to go to the house. I'm going to go to the house. I'm going to go to the house. I'm going to go to the house. I'm going to go to the house. I'm going to go to the house. I'm going to go to the house. I'm going to go to the house. I'm going to go to the house. I'm going to go to the house. I'm going to go to the house. I'm going to go to the house. I'm going to go to the house. I'm going to go to the house. I'm going to go to the house. I'm going to go to the house. I'm going to go to the house. I'm going to go to the house. I'm going to go to the house. I'm going to go to the house. I'm going to go to the

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1: Away, oh, my Timu, the very key, Gumgoroki, I come gom to it, Manam go to it.
2: I'm a dehana made that ekiho.
1: Eh.
2: Ah, what I know, I had not taken Namo Nahik at you. I'm a guy did.
1: Can I have taken time?
2: Yea, did he? The Macatacum, sir, did he? The hack out.
1: Eh.
2: I get take no ate, Joe G, Trump G, now G. Kawai, I get jati. Ah, to am tem Namo ma. Ekiho, the Namo Nati. Eki dark on a day, he knew. What? Well, what them put him? I know. Tia woke in a go am, a namu, dim a tete, a mate, Tia woke in a go, a kite namu nati. Then a ki, shaky, jahono, shake aku clock, oya tin hohe, aku clock, chocko, a moa tibe, aku clock, chocko, ton, a co what tibe, quana, a ton a jar, clayate, ton a sasha, carte, hoja, aki shake, you know, taku crosea. 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I want to know what to do. I can take a cohina, the Tao, who I had to cry out to her. I can take a reho no, the Tao, and I got the wind that the Queen could tell him. Quick a kuma, quick a goo. Now, ma, Siroku, Sirokuma, Shaku Homa. 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Mamma, Quacote Tarati, Atta.
1: Now, I don't know who come to quite eager and take it with a cousin at the hockey and a tired
2: quack.
1: I would get that eager as take.
2: Ah, oh, my dear, dear, no. Take it, it, quite e. I got, we know, dear, care who no tuna, no tuna, geru, gana, aki, de geru, geru, that even. 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
1: And that was a day too, my day, Tiba, I didn't like. 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
1: We know a remote farm in Lincolnshire where Mrs. Buckley lives. Every July, peas grow there. Do you really mean that?
2: So in other words, I'd start half a second late.
1: Don't you think you really want to say July over the snow? Isn't that the fun of it?
2: If you can make it almost when that shot disappears, it'll make my...
1: I think it's so nice that you see a snow-covered field and say every July peas grow there. We know a remote farm in Lincolnshire where Mrs. Buckley lives. Every July, peas grow there. We aren't even in the fields, you see.
2: Yeah, we aren't.
1: We're talking about them growing and she's picked them.
2: Yeah.
1: What?
2: In July.
1: I don't understand you then. What must be over for July?
2: When we get out of that snowy field.
1: Well, I was out. We were onto a can of peas, a big dish of peas when I said in July.
2: Oh, I'm sorry.
1: Yes, always. Yeah. I'm always past that.
2: You are?
1: Yes. Well, that's about where I say in July.
3: Can you emphasize a bit in July?
1: Why? That doesn't make any sense. Sorry. There's no known way of saying an English sentence in which you begin a sentence with in and emphasize it. Get me a jury and show me how you can say in July and I'll go down on you. That's just idiotic, if you'll forgive me by saying so. That's just stupid. In July. I'd love to know how you emphasize in and in July. Impossible. Meaningless.
2: I think all they were thinking about was that they didn't want to...
1: He isn't thinking.
2: Listen, can we just do one last...
1: Yeah?
2: And it was my fault. I said in July. If you can leave every July...
1: You didn't say it. He said it. Your friend. Every July? No, you don't really mean every July. But that's bad copy. It's in July. Of course it's every July. There's too much directing around here. Norway. Fish fingers, Findus, Norway. We know a certain fjord in Norway, near where the cod gather in great shoals. There, Jan Stangeland.
2: Fraction more on that shoals thing, because you roll it around very nicely.
1: Yeah, roll it around and I have no more time. You don't know what I'm up against. Because it's full of things that are only correct because they're grammatical, but they're tough on the ear. You see, this is a very wearying one. It's unpleasant to read. Unrewarding. Because Findus frees the cod at sea and then add a crumb crisp coating. That's tough, crumb crisp coating. I think, no, because of the way it's written, you need to break it up because it's not as conversationally written. What?
2: Take crumb out.
1: Good. Here under protest is beef burgers. We know a little place in the American far west where Charlie Briggs chops up the finest prairie-fed beef and tastes... This is a lot of shit, you know that. You want one more?
2: Yeah.
1: More on what beef?
2: You missed the first beef, actually, completely.
1: What do you mean, missed it?
2: You're emphasizing prairie-fed.
1: But you can't emphasize beef. That's like he's wanting me to emphasize in before July. Come on, fellas, you're losing your heads. I wouldn't direct any living actor like this in Shakespeare. Well, you do this. It's impossible.
2: Orson, you did six last year, and by far and away the best, and I know the reason.
1: The right reading for this is the one I'm giving it.
2: At the moment.
1: I spent 20 times more for you people than any other commercial I've ever made. You are such pests. Now, what is it you want?
2: No, I think...
1: In your depths of your ignorance, what is it you want? Whatever it is you want, I can't deliver because I just don't see it.
4: That was absolutely fine. It really was.
1: You should live in America. No money is worth working.
0: Oh, ek kan net my sterre dank dat ek nie die regisseur was van so 'n moeilike oompie nie. Maar in die meeste gevalle was hy reg. Orson Welles besig met 'n televisieadvertensie en die skerp klank wat jy elke nou en dan hoor is maar net die klapperbord, soos ons nou maar sê, wat die ding afmerk. 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